keeping it low key. But now it's like these county lines closing in on me. I see them everywhere together. It's hitting a little too close to home.

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2: I'm so excited.
1: And we got news through social media that Taylor Swift is debuting her new music video that
2: night. Patient Zero. I cannot wait. Did you see who is in it?
1: Isn't like Colin Farrell?
2: Yeah, and Dakota...
1: Fanning.
2: Johnson. Yes, Johnson.
1: South.
2: What?
1: South Dakota. I don't know.
2: No, oh my gosh. It's going to be so good.
1: You don't want to miss the VMAs.

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Hey, it's Bobby Bones. Tomorrow morning at 8.05, an hour with Kenny Chesney in studio. The crazy injury he suffered on stage, the most expensive part of having a stadium tour, and a new album. Kenny Chesney tomorrow on The Bobby Bones Show.

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Hey, it's Bobby Bones. Tomorrow morning at 8:05, an hour with Kenny Chesney in studio. The crazy injury he suffered on stage, the most expensive part of having a stadium tour, and a new album. Kenny Chesney tomorrow on the Bobby Bones Show. 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
1: not sure what that was. 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
2: I liked it.
1: Anyway.
2: 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Thank you. Vibrato. Is that what they call it?
1: Thank you.
2: 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They're walking to spread kindness in the sweetest way. It's so cool.
1: It's called In the Fields, a story that's on the way here in a few minutes.

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1: What's going on? Wayne D. Tate. Love the fact that we are hitting you with another Group Therapy Thursday. We got more of that coming up in a few, but first we're celebrating world premiere country. Kenny Chesney, here's Remember Me That Way.

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1: 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Hey, it's Bobby Bones. Tomorrow morning at 8.05, an hour with Kenny Chesney in studio. The crazy injury he suffered on stage, the most expensive part of having a stadium tour, and a new album. Kenny Chesney tomorrow on the Bobby Bones Show.

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1: Appreciate you letting us be a part of your night. So apparently, your phone, what's the deal here? Your phone.
2: We're all addicted to our phones.
1: Yeah.
2: Right?
1: But there's something that can help your phone be less addictive.
2: Yes. 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
1: boring.
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Hey, it's Bobby Bones. Tomorrow morning at 8.05, an hour with Kenny Chesney in studio. The crazy injury he suffered on stage, the most expensive part of having a stadium tour, and a new album. Kenny Chesney tomorrow on the Bobby Bones Show. 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
1: 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Yeah. We're going to find out what that was here in just under 15 minutes with the iHeart Country Roundup.

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0: 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Ann is about to join us with another round of Nashville news. And what do you got coming up?
1: Oh, no, Granger. We just had Luke Bryan on the show, and you know he had planned 4 stops for his fall farm tour, but had to cancel some. I'll tell you what happened coming up in your Nashville news next. 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
8: Welcome to Friday, everybody. It's After Midnight. Hour number two starts right now. Granger Smith here, your host. Whatever the reason you're up late or up early, I'm glad you're here. You're not alone. I've got this question. I hope you call me. I want your opinion. What is something that eases your mind? Something that eases your mind. Let me know if you think about that. 866-607-8383. Plus, Earl Dibble Jr. is coming in here to give us another week of Dip 'em and Pick 'em. That's on the way.

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So what is something that eases your mind? Call me. We're talking about this in two songs. 866-607-8383.

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7: 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I'm Granger Smith, your host. We're going to talk about some things that went down on this day in history coming up, plus some Nashville news with Ann Hudson, stories about those country stars out there in Nashville and what they're up to. 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

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It was on this day that America started the 8-hour workday. Do you know who did it? I'll share more with you in history, plus some other things that went down coming up in two songs.

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1: Hey, Granger. 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Love the show. You and Earl Dimmler Jr., y'all got it going on, man. It's a good way to get the morning going.
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1: 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And Granger Smith is the voice that keeps the night going strong. Thanks for riding with us here on After Midnight with Granger Smith.

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1: 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At After Midnight Granger Smith. 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
8: Finally Friday, early risers. What's up? Welcome to After Midnight with me, your host, Granger Smith. So grateful you guys have made this America's favorite radio program. And I've got some good news besides that that I want to read for you. Hopefully put a smile on your face early on a Friday. And then Nashville news. Ann Hudson's going to have you covered on that. Stories about your favorite stars in Nashville and what they're up to. All of this coming up soon this hour. Please don't change that station.

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7: 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Welcome, y'all. I'm Granger Smith, your host. Thank you for making this America's favorite radio program. We're going to talk about some things that went down on this day in history coming up, plus some Nashville news, stories about your favorite stars out there in Nashville with Ann Hudson. All of this here on this final hour of Friday's edition. Hang tight. Don't change the station. Man, what a-

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It was on this day that America started the 8-hour workday. Do you know who did it? I'll share more with you in history, plus some other things that went down coming up in Tucson.

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Yeah, football, good. If he was the head coach of the football team, we may have an issue. But that's it. That's good. And that's the x-ray room. If anybody goes and no one's going to see it, hopefully they'll let me see it. What if I don't even get to go see it? They're like, no, you don't have passes for this. I'm like, no, that's my room.

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And we have made it to Friday. Getting closer to the weekend. Josh Ross kicking it off.

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I'm going to get you your daily dose of randomness. First, Kenny Chesney, Carry On. By the way, brand new album, Silver Sands Marina, out today. His 21st studio album.

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Maybe you're going to be hitting up some games this weekend. Kids games, grandkids games, your own game. What you got happening? Let me know. Jason Aldean now. Bingo.

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1: 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Kenny Chesney stopped by the studio. I settled a money fight between two show members. 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

0: 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Want to send a big old congratulations to Mr. Neil McCoy. Did you see he got invited to be a member of the Grand Ole Opry?
1: Yeah.
0: Happened this past Tuesday. So he was actually performing as part of the Opry 100 Honors Charlie Pride. During the celebration, Pam Tillis came out and surprised him with the official invite. That's pretty awesome. Of course, he accepted. No word on when it's actually going to happen, but it will be later on this year. So keep you updated. Congrats, Neil McCoy. Great guy. Bailey Zimmerman on the way.

0: Hudson Valley Country, 107.3 WRWD. And we are walking into the weekend. Weekend plans. What you got going on tonight?
1: I am going to Friday Night Lights. My daughter is a cheerleader. We're going to go to the home game.
0: Very nice. Well, enjoy and thank you for listening. Bailey Zimmerman right now. This is Chevy Silverado.

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And apparently, Gen Z is asking millennials to stop doing something in text. Am I going to stop? Probably not. 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

Hudson Valley Country, 107.3 WRWD. You know, John Morgan wrote this song with Tyler Hubbard of Florida Georgia Line? He said he went into that right, never met Tyler before, was nervous. He had this song title, and he said it just kind of fell out. Obviously, it's doing well. Here's Kid Myself.

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Hey, it's Bobby Bones. 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Kenny Chesney stopped by the studio. I settled a money fight between two show members. 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

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I don't even know how to start with this story. 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

Hudson Valley Country, 107.3 WRWD. And Sunday, VMAs are going down. Stella Lefty actually nominated for Best New Artist and Best Country at the VMAs. You can watch it live Sunday going down at 7:30 Eastern on CBS and Paramount+. Here's Boston.

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1: 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Kenny Chesney stopped by the studio. I settled a money fight between two show members. And Lunchbox has a new disease. 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

0: 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We were talking Halloween earlier. Spinning's going to be up. Candy, a big piece of it. Jeff, you said every year you loved it because when your kids were trick-or-treating, you'd always take their candy.
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And I found an interesting story talking about if you do this, you could actually make your phone less addictive. Very simple setting you could change. 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

0: 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Chris, getting ready to kick off the weekend. You still working or what are you doing, man?
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0: 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Got your request to Morgan Wallen on the way in just a few. 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

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And I'm Dusty. Thank you for listening. Have a wonderful Friday. Enjoy your weekend. 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Never sweat the small stuff. Gary Allen now. 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

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And we have finally made it. Hopefully the week flew by for you. But yeah, we're finally here. It's Friday. Gonna make the weekend official in less than 2 hours. Can't wait. All right, Dan and Shay right now. It's Say So.

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Rachel checked in for this one. Got some Luke Combs on for her. She got the best of me.

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Kenny Chesney and Carry On, it's Casper. And speaking of Kenny, tomorrow night he's pulling up to iHeart Country Oz Party. And he's going to be hanging out with Wayne and Tay, talking about his brand new album, Silver Sands Marina, hitting the road for the original Vibram tour, and having some big names a part of it. Of course, Eric Church, Sheryl Crow, new artist Graylin James, who's starting to blow up, and also what it's like taking the stage at our iHeart Radio Music Festival. He's going to run it all down tomorrow night.

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And I'm hearing this guy's back in the studio putting some work on his new album. We'll keep you updated on that one. Thomas Rhett, it's After All the Bars Are Closed. After

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And what a year Stella Lefty is having. Stella is actually up for two awards, the VMAs, this Sunday night. She's up for Best New Artist and Best Country at the VMAs. And you can watch it all live. 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Good luck, Stella.

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Well, you know what? Actually, lots of mistakes. Guaranteed human.

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And it's now official. Welcome to the weekend. We have made it. Hope your weekend's off to a great start. I'm Casper. Let me know what you want to hear as you're listening on the iHeart app. Use the TalkBack mic to make a request. Cody Johnson, till you can.

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1: 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And Smart Eye, he's going to be pulling up on iHeart Country House Party with Wayne and Tay, talking about his brand new album, his upcoming tour, being on our iHeart Radio Music Festival, and more. Kenny Chesney joins the show tomorrow night, 7 o'clock. Don't miss it right here. Kenny now with Carry On.

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1: 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Kenny Chesney stopped by the studio. I settled a money fight between two show members, and Lunchbox has a new disease. 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

Hudson Valley Country, 107.3 WRWD. And what are your Stella Lefties having so far? Stella is up for two huge awards at the VMAs Sunday night. She's up for Best New Artist and Best Country at the VMAs. And you can watch it all. It's happening Sunday night, live on CBS and Paramount+. Don't miss it. Stella now with Boston. Oh, no.

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0: 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And we're talking about how you cheated and got away with it, kind of. Natalie, what happened?
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0: 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And we're talking about how you cheated and got away with it, Allison. What happened?
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0: 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Got it.
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All right, Wade and Tate on the way next.

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1: 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Hey, looking for the Kickstart call. It's Wayne, Dee, and Tay. Just getting in studio. 1-877-367-4432. 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
1: 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Got some massive stories, Tay. What up?
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2: All right, so while some country fans are considering bypassing the VMAs, there's at least one reason they may want to tune in. Okay, that's happening this Sunday. Kacey Musgraves is going to be doing a Dolly Parton tribute. How cool is that?
3: This Sunday?
2: This Sunday,
3: That's going to be wild.
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